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Yeah, I'm Robin Zander from Cheap Trick, and you're listening to FM 89. And by the way, I'd like to say hi to my two girlfriends who happen to live there, Michelle and Devin. I love you very much. And have fun in Burlington, Wisconsin. 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

Marco Scudero was born in Venezuela and came all the way to the U.S. to play baseball at the age of 19. By the time he was playing with the San Francisco Giants in 2012, he had played on five other major league teams and two teams as a minor leaguer. And he was 36 years old, which is old for baseball. He was a lifer, a utility infielder, a solid hitter, a player to be named later. And eventually, he was an all-star, an MVP, and a World Series champion.

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1: Christopher Minutes, thoughts on making every day count. I'm Tony Rossi. In studying the prophets of the Bible for her book, Thus Saith the Lord, author Julie Davis found herself asking the question, why does God use human help so much? During a Christopher Close-Up interview, she told me, God does his greatest work through frail people. He helps us become the people we are meant to be. For each of us, we're helping not because God needs us, but we need to be helpers. It's both fulfilling and creatively satisfying when you're doing what you're created to do, and not as a puppet, but with full cooperation and thought. Also, we've all fallen. We all have to get back up and keep trying. As we try and fail and try again, that's how we learn. This message was brought to you by the Christophers. Thanks for listening, and remember that it's better to light one candle than to curse the darkness.

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1: 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But wait a minute, isn't this...
0: Yeah, yes it is.
1: But I thought the old lady dropped it into the ocean in the air.
0: Well, baby, I went down and got it for you.

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I know it's dire, my time today. 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Cause somebody stole my car radio, and now I just sit in silence. Sometimes quiet is violent. 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It's on my sleeve. My skin will scream, reminding me of who I killed inside my dream. 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There's no hiding for me. 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

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Oh my, too deep, please stop thinking. I liked it better when my

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Need a spot where we can kick it. Spot where we belong. That's just for us. Think I'd get all dressed up and be Hollywood. You know what I mean? Where the go when we die? Ain't no heaven for a thug. That's why we go to Thug Mansion. That's the only place where thugs get it free, and you gotta be a G.

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Yeah.

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1: Yo, Pierre, you wanna come out here? 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

More music, more variety. 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You're hanging out with your guy Promise. Good afternoon. We got beautiful weather. We're in the 80s. Summer is still summering, even though school is back on deck. Let's do Maya Hawk. This one is called Green Dragon.

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89.1 WBSD, more music, more variety. I got a special guest hanging out in the studio with me. I'm going to introduce you to her in about 10 minutes. But right now, we stuck in the 90s. Let's do some more. This is a classic from Montel Jordan. It's called This Is How We Do It. Let's go.

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0: That's some loud music that you might hear on Graham Kimball's show, The Red Letter Show. You can check him out later on today, 5 to 7 p.m. He plays loud music and punk rock each and every week. Good afternoon. You're hanging out with your guy Primus, the general manager of WBSD. I'm hanging out today on the airwaves because I'm teaching one of our new young ladies how it is to be live on the radio. I have Lucy in the studio with me. Lucy, how are you doing today?
1: I'm doing pretty good today. I don't know. I mean, I've been sitting in my room all by myself. But yeah,
0: before you got here,
1: well, I did go to get my picture taken for the yearbook for school this year.
0: How did that go?
1: Pretty good. It's my best yearbook picture ever.
0: In the history of you being in school?
1: Well, like since like sixth grade, I guess. Like, you can't compare me now to like third grade me, because like I was adorable then.
0: Well, you
1: evolve. I was a child.
0: You are growing.
1: Well, yeah. But like last year's was like, ooh, it was really bad.
0: It was a bad one?
1: It was not very good.
0: Did you intentionally put your hair up today? Did you plan it out?
1: Oh, no, I had it down for the picture.
0: Oh, you had it down for the picture?
1: Yeah, I put it up because my dad likes to drive with all the windows down.
0: Your hair blowing in the wind?
1: Yeah, it's really annoying.
0: I mean, it's summertime. You got to let Pops and enjoy that.
1: I know, but like it's annoying because I have so much hair.
0: So you have been hanging out with me a lot this summer. It's been cool having you here at the station. What's your experience been like so far, you know, being a part of WBSD?
1: It's been really fun. I'm really glad I'm doing it. And I'm really, like, upset with myself for not, like, getting in here and doing my training faster. Because, like, I kept saying I was going to do it, but then I kept, like, either not being able to, or, like, Daphne or Graham weren't free. They weren't free, so I couldn't come in. And I was like, oh, my gosh.
0: But you know what? Life is about timing. And I think that everything lined up the way it needed to be. Like,
1: yeah,
0: you had more time for us to connect this summer, and I had more one-on-one time with you, where in the school year maybe you might have been too busy, so we were able to have more of a connection. And I feel like you'll be even better now when we go into the new year, you know, being more comfortable being on air, and we eventually gonna get you with your own show.
1: Yeah, I don't know. I feel like I could have, since we're doing this in summer, I had more time to like focus on it.
0: Yeah,
1: so like it wasn't going in one year and out the other. Which is good.
0: So you was ignoring me before, okay.
1: No, I was ignoring, like, my teachers at school.
0: Shout out to the teachers. Lucy's going to be hanging out with me the rest of this hour before her shift starts at 4. So we got to quick take a sponsorship break. We'll be right back here on WBSD 89.

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0: 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Please listen to WBSD 89.1. Weezer is coming near us. 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It is currently the GM of WBSD hanging out doing a temporary shift today because I have one of my young students in the studio and we're hanging out. I have Lucy here with me. Lucy, how you feeling today?
1: I'm feeling pretty good.
0: So earlier today, we were having some conversations off the air about superheroes. And you were shaming me, and I guess I started shaming you.
1: I said nothing negative to you.
0: Yes, you did. You knocked me for watching cartoons because I'm an adult.
1: Okay, well, I will not be taking any hate on Ant-Man.
0: But, yeah, I asked you, who is your favorite superhero? And you said Ant-Man. I don't know if I've ever heard anybody in the history of life.
1: Okay, well, now you
0: say
1: have.
0: Say Ant-Man. I know. And even we asked Graham, and he was like, who? Like, who?
1: Okay, he knew who Ant-Man was.
0: No, I know he knows, but he's just like, who likes Ant-Man?
1: Me. So, I love Ant-Man.
0: So, and you told me, though, it's not because of the movie. You actually used to read the comic books?
1: Yeah, I read a lot of the Marvel comic books.
0: Yeah, I get that. But I mean, but specifically Ant-Man?
1: Yeah.
0: So what makes you, what do you like about Ant-Man?
1: Oh, he's just hilarious. And like...
0: and he can shrink?
1: Well, okay. Well, he's hilarious and he's not like one of the main Avengers. So he's just like an outsider and he doesn't know what he's doing. And I love that. I love that he doesn't know what he's doing because like that's how I feel every day.
0: I was like, you can identify with Ant-Man.
1: Yeah.
0: You're the Ant-Girl of WBSD.
1: Yes, I am. But no, then I came back and did say that Bucky Barnes is... also one of my favorites. I do love him.
0: Because how we started this conversation for,

0: for those who are listening, on my keychain, I have a Lego Batman.
1: He's amputated.
0: Stop it. So you were asking about my Lego Batman.
1: He has no legs.
0: Batman is my favorite superhero. And then I asked you yours. And Graham came in. He said Spider-Man, right?
1: Yeah.
0: I think Spider-Man is dope. Have you seen the new Spider-Man movie?
1: I did go see it.
0: I enjoyed. Did you like it?
1: I thought it was really good. I cried. It was really sad.
0: You cried?
1: I got really scared. I was really scared that he actually died. But I was like, wait, why am I crying? It's fine.
0: You got emotional?
1: A little bit.
0: So I had to do a binge before I went to see the new one. I didn't realize I was behind. And my brother was like, "Yo, you know, I want to go see Spider-Man." Yeah. And I was like, I don't think I saw the last one.
1: What?
0: The one with the multiverse. Yeah.
1: Oh my god, I love that one.
0: So he was like, "Well, you definitely got to watch that one." And then I thought about it. I was like, I don't think I saw the one when they went out of the country either. The last one I watched was the first one. Yeah, I didn't watch Homecoming because Far Away from Home was the second one.
1: Yeah.
0: So yeah, the one with Jake Gyllenhaal. So I watched 3 Spider-Man movies in one day.
1: That's kind of like me. In preparation for Doomsday, I was rewatching all the Marvel movies, and just for fun, because I realized I haven't in a while, and especially not in chronological order. So I was rewatching all of them, and yeah, so that's what I've been doing, and I think I've been watching them for like 3 weeks, and I've already watched like 47 movies.
0: Sheesh.
1: Yeah.
0: See, so when he told me he wanted to go see Spider-Man, what I did is, like, that night I watched, Far From Home. Far From Home, and then when I woke up, I watched what's the one when it's the three of them with Toby.
1: No Way Home.
0: No, then I watched No Way Home, and then later that night at like 8 or 9 o'clock at night, we went to the movie. So I watched 3 Spider-Man movies in one day. Yeah. Now, like you, I just put like all the Avenger movies on my watch list for Disney. And mind you, I didn't have Disney Plus, so I literally bought an account because of my brother to do this. So
1: yeah,
0: now I have all the Avengers on my watch list so I can try to get caught up. But I actually like Star Wars too. So
1: Star Wars is pretty cool.
0: I went down a rabbit hole of like kind of watching some of the Star Wars over. And then you were judging me because I watched X-Men 97. So.
1: Okay, I'm not judging you for watching it. It's because you said I watch cartoons. You sound like a little child.
0: It's a cartoon. It's not a...
1: You could say like TV series so you don't sound like a 4-year-old.
0: Here at WBSD, my staff judges me. Let's get into some more music. We got the Foo Fighters on deck, plus some Teddy Swims, and we'll be back to talk to you in a second. Keep it right here.

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2: 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You got Promise, general manager, again, hanging out on a temporary shift because I was showing the ropes to one of my new staff members. Lucy's hanging out with me. And Lucy, your show is actually, or your shift is about to start up next. Oh, yeah, maybe I should turn your mic on.
3: I was like, can you turn me on so I can talk?
2: Yeah.
3: My shift is up next. I don't really know what to say because I don't get to choose my music yet.
2: What's that? No, you don't yet. But also, too, for you guys who are learning radio, in commercial radio or any professional radio setting, typically when you're on the air, you don't control your music. You have a program director who guides the station. And there's got, you have some wiggle room when you're in there, but you don't control your full playlist ever. I give you guys more power. You know, like Graham and Daphne, they were able to actually control their show. So
3: yeah.
2: I'm giving you guys a little more room than you get when you do it professionally. But I also want y'all to experience both what it's like to have structure and then what it's like to have, you know, some freedom. So,
3: yeah, you know, I appreciate that because I don't know half the songs that we play here. And I would like to play songs that I know and that I can talk about because it's really awkward to be on air and be like, here's this song that I've never heard before.
2: Stop it. Well, Lucy's up next. Get ready to hang out with her. But until then, here is Teddy Swims, Lose Control. You already know. It's not a threat. It's a promise. Peace.

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89.1 WBSD. This is Lucy Douglas here, and I don't really know what I'm supposed to say today. I've had a kind of anticlimactic week, myself. I did have my cousin's graduation party, which is kind of sad, and scary at the same time, because that means that I'm probably not going to see her, for some of our other events. Like, obviously I'll see her at Thanksgiving and Christmas and like those types of holidays, but I'm not going to see her for like pumpkin carving and like St. Patrick's days, probably, because I don't know. Unless she does drive home for those days, because I guess she is close enough. But I don't know, it's a little bittersweet because like she's only 3 years older than me, which is kind of scary because it's like in 3 years I'm going to be graduating too, which is absolutely terrifying because like I'm not really ready for that. Like, I'm okay. I'm happy where I am. I do not want to grow up and move out and go to college because that's really scary. But I don't know, that's just my opinion. Here is

Lucy Douglas here, and I just don't know what to do during summer. Like, I'm kind of excited to get back into the swing of things at school because during the summer, I don't know what to do because all my friends are like so busy and they all got jobs this year. I have a small job, but I don't work that often, so I'm just like sitting at home all by myself, very bored, like all summer. And my brother and his friends still hang out with each other because, like, they don't have work and stuff like that to fill up their cups yet, so they've been spending like every other day at the rock climbing place here in town, and I'm just like, aren't you like sick of that yet? And they're not sick of it. They go every single day, so I don't know. I mean, whatever floats their boat keeps them happy. But here's Hot Blooded by New Constellations.

Good afternoon, evening, whatever you want to call this time of day. This is Lucy Douglas here on 89.1 WBSD, and I was just looking at all of my stuff here, and I realized that my volume is super loud, so I'm really sorry about that. I fixed it, I think, so I think my volume is now the same as, like, the rest of the stuff, but I was, like, looking, and I was like, why is it showing that part so loud? I was like, oh, shoot, that's me talking, so sorry about that. Up next, we have a song that me and my family really love. I think I've talked about this before, but it's a Bon Jovi song, and

Bon Jovi, they did this thing. I think it was SNL. I don't actually. I think so. Yeah. But it was the Bon Jovi opposite band, so it was Jon Bovi, and they sang all their songs opposite. So it was. It's really funny. You should probably go find that video and watch it. Actually. But here's Bon Jovi's "Living on a Prayer."

In case you haven't noticed, the station has gone through some changes. 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

0: Lucy Douglas here in 89.1 WBSD, and it is time for my little movie minute time where I say a movie quote from one of my favorite movies, and you try to guess what movie it's from. And if you don't know it, that's okay. Just stick around when I say the quote. To say what movie our quote is from, and then you're going to do yourself a favor and watch that movie, because chances are it's a good movie. So today's quote is a little conversation. So it's between three different people, but I hope you'll be able to decipher who says what, because it's really short. Anyone got any last-minute inspirational speeches? Be careful and don't die. Great. We're all bloody inspired. So if you know it, give yourself a pat on the back. If you don't, I'll be saying what movie it's from in about probably like eight or 9 minutes, I think. I don't know, but stick around till then.
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it is time to announce what, quote, our movie is from. What? What movie our quote is from? Same thing. You understand. So, if you missed it, our quote is, anyone got any last-minute inspirational speeches? Be careful. Don't die. Great. We're all bloody inspired. So, this is from one of my favorite movies, and if you know it, good job. If you don't, it is from the Maze Runner trilogy, specifically The Death Cure. I love these movies. I read the books for the first time, I think, in probably fifth or sixth grade? Sixth grade, because it was after COVID. But I just love these books. And the movies are totally different, but honestly, I'm okay with that, because they're still just as good.

as the books. Like, okay, maybe not just as good, but they're so different and it's like their own little series. But I don't know. That's all I have to say. If you want to know what I'm talking about, read the books and then watch the movies, or watch the movies and then read the books, because they're extremely different. But yeah, that's all I have for this. If you enjoyed it, make sure to stick around for tomorrow's.

0: is Lucy Douglas here on 89.1 WBSD, and it is time for me to tune off for today. But if you liked my little movie minute thing, except today it was more like 10 minutes instead of 3 minutes, but that's okay. If you liked that or enjoyed it, I'll be doing it again tomorrow. I do it every Monday and Tuesday, and I'm on from 4 to 5, so stick around for that. Also, stick around for the Red Letter Show, which is right up after me, which is with Graham Kimball. And he's on Mondays, Thursdays, and Fridays from 5 to 7. And he does lots of punk, rock music, loud music, all that fun stuff. And definitely listen to him if you like that type of music. Or if you just want to hear him. He's hilarious. So make sure to stick around for that, and hopefully I'll see you around again.
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4: I'm Dr. Anthony Lazowitz, and this is Climate Connections. 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
5: We have a lot of houses with zero insulation.
4: And Mark Coudere, Austin's Climate Adaptation and Resilience Manager, says the threat is growing as the climate warms.
5: You know, in the 1970s, we would get an average of 10 days over 100. 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
4: So the city funds programs to help low-income residents make energy efficiency improvements, like adding insulation or reflective roof coatings, which can help homes stay cooler without using as much AC. 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
5: A lot of the people who are most vulnerable to heat are people who are isolated.
4: So he says it's also important for people to check in on their neighbors and help make sure they're safe. Climate Connections is produced by the Yale Center for Environmental Communication. 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
1: 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I'm your host, Graham Kimmel. Thank you for joining me on another Monday, man. It's a nice weather out. We got that 78 degree. We could use a breeze, though, you know what I mean? It's a little hot. Anyways, right up now, I got Sweet Leaf by Black Sabbath. Check it out.

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Hey, welcome back to the Red Letter Show, coming at you live from 89.1 WBSD. More music, more variety. I'm your host, Graham Kimball. That was Citizen ICE by the Dropkick Murphys, featuring Haywire 617, a very popular hardcore band right there. Kind of new. 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But here's another hardcore one about ice for you. Got ICE by Sketchball. Check it out.

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More music, more variety. I'm your host, Graham Kuhl. It's 99 Red Balloons, cover of that song by Nina, I think it is, 99 Luftballons. Right here I've got The Descendants doing American, a classic one if you've been listening since October. Check it out.

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1: 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More music, more variety. I'm your host, Graham Kimmel. That's Crass right there, Anarcho-Punk's doing Do They Owe Us a Living? And switch it up right now on ya. Here's Gimme the Mic by Limp Bizkit. 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

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More music, more variety. I'm your host, Graham Kimmel. That was Naked Ray Gun out of Chicago doing my favorite track by them, and also their most popular, Soldier's Requiem. I love the guitar there, man. Right here, we got another one I like, Roots, Bloody Roots by Sepultura.

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0: Hey, welcome back to the Red Letter Show, coming at you live from 89.1 WBSD. More music, more variety. I'm your host, Graham Kimmel. That was Downer by Nirvana you just heard. And check this out. I've got a new PSA. I don't think I've had to read this one before. Quote, to find out what's new in the Burlington Area School District, log on to basd.k12.wi.us. Easily access school calendars, district information, and each school's individual website. Hey, I've got a little bit of a sponsorship break for you, but right after that, it's back to the Music Man, so stick around.
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2: 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More music, more variety. I'm your host, Graham Kimball. I told you it would be a real short break, huh? Right here, I've got Waiting Room by Fugazi. Check it out.

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More music, more variety. I'm your host, Graham Kimmel. That was Down Rodeo by Rage Against the Machine, you just heard. Right here, I've got a new one for you, Infinite Source by the Deftones, off their new album, Something About a Mountain, came out last year. Check it out.

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More music, more variety. I'm your host, Graham Kimball. Say, has anyone else heard about Trump and his, like, little boo thing? Yeah, I guess him and his aide, Natalie Harp, are like an item. They're together, or so I hear online. This is not, like, reputable source. I am not. I guess he calls her sweetie, and she said, quote, "I don't ever want to let you down." Now, like I said, that's all hearsay, but isn't it, like, a lot more fun to believe it? You know what I mean? Right here, I got the Sex Pistols doing Holidays in the Sun to get you back on track.

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More music, more variety. I'm your host, Graham Kimball. Now, that's one I haven't played in a long time, man. You know what I mean? It's been a number of months since I played that track. Right here, I've got another one that's a pretty melodic for you. What Do I Get by the Buzzfire.

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1: 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More music, more variety. I'm your host, Graham Kimball. You just heard the Foreskins doing ACAB. That's a very polite name of them, by the way. The Foreskins. Actually, I guess if I want to break this, it's the Foreskins, as in the skinheads. It's nothing to do with anything else. Ready to break the law by Judas Priest. Check it out.

Woe to you, O earth and sea, for the devil sends the beast with wrath, because he knows the time is short. Let him who hath understanding reckon the number of the beast, for it is a human number. Its number is 666.

At you live from 89.1 WBSD, more music, more variety. I'm your host, Graham Kimball. Right now, I've got some stuff to move us into 2007, No More Sorrow by Linkin Park. Check it out.

0: 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More music, more variety. I'm your host, Graham Kimball, and I apologize for the stutter. You know what? It's just, you know, I'm terrible at this radio stuff, man. Sorry, I'm kidding. Hey, I've got a little bit of a sponsorship break for you, but right after that, I got a couple more songs before I send you off into regularly scheduled programming. You know what I mean? Stick around.
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